He's in Santa Monica. He's in California. It is 5:45 p.m. It is June 19. He's in 2005. He has an account. He's dialing 777. He's consulting the menu. It is February. It is in 2005. He's doing a transaction. He has an invoice. He has a number. He's entering the PIN. He has a customer care. He has a service subject. He is at telephone shop. It is July 2. It is 2005. It is 6:22 p.m. It is at Santa Monica. He's in California. He pays. He's coming again. He's at Hudson Booksellers. It is 12:51 p.m. It is July 3. It is 2005. He has a receipt. He's in California. He paid taxes. He is in Goku. He is in Europa. He is with Carsten. He is in Berlin Mitte. Telefoniert. Er ist mit Carsten. Er ist mit einem Künstler. Itsukada. Oder Kugatsuda. Nishina Shinenda. 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Karewa Kongaeru. Kare wa shiku no koto o kangaeru. Kare wa kankyo no koto o kangaeru. Kare wa jukyu seiki no koto o kangaeru. Kare wa kanibaru ni iru. Kare wa kurininju ya ni iru. Kare wa shatsu o kirei ni suru. Kare wa kupo no mote iru. Kare wa nibiki o shite morau. Kare wa shikoto o sagashite iru. Kare wa denwa o suru. Kare wa dairiten ni iru. Kare wa sai ni iru. Kare wa kyoto ni iru. Kare wa higashiyama ni iru. Kare wa jon ni iru. Kare wa jon no minami ni iru. Kare wa oku ni aite iru. Kare wa kado o motte iru. Kare wa shomesho o motte iru. Kare wa midori to issho ni iru. Kare wa denwa o suru. Kare wa tokyo ni iru. Kare wa nakanoku ni iru. Kare wa shoku ni iru. Kare wa nichome ni iru. Kare wa jokobanchi ni iru. 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Kare wa junigashitsu ni iru. 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Kare wa fuji sudafu ni iru. Kare wa jikenshitsu ni iru. 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Kare wa itaneto o shite iru. Kare wa kippu o kau. Kare wa densha ni noru. Kare wa yuzanemu omote iru. 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
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Kalewa densha ni noru. 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